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1: I'm Kent Terry, and this is Adventures in Faith, Faith and Adventures, a community program from WRWO Community Radio from Ottawa, Illinois. Today's story is about flowers, now that we're in spring, and my favorite flower, the ubiquitous tiger lily. I have to admit that I never knew what ubiquitous meant until I was well into my 40s, and I kept seeing the word everywhere. Finally, I looked it up, and ubiquitous is defined as being or seeming to be everywhere at the same time. I should have known. The word brings to mind my favorite flower, the tiger lily. If there was ever a flower that is ubiquitous, it is the tiger lily. I see them absolutely everywhere on my bicycle rides, in ditches, by mailboxes, in gardens, by houses, and even in the woods. I rarely pedal a mile before they're brightening my day. Now, even though they're a common, simple flower, and I like the orange ones best, with yellow being a close second, that doesn't make them any less beautiful. They remind me of the beauty of summer, the dark green of knee-high corn, and blacktop roads that meander past country farms. Ubiquitous isn't a word that we use for God, at least I've never seen it used in that context. But like my beloved tiger lily, God is certainly being or seeming to be everywhere at the same time. And even though the petals may close during the darkness of the evening or a summer storm, the tiger lily will be there in its radiance when the sun comes out again. I guess God's love is like that too. Sometimes, during the darkest times in our lives, God seems far away, but isn't. In this case, we are the flower that closes, because God's love is always there, and we only need to be open to accept it. The disciple Luke had a wonderful way with words, and he also spoke of my favorite flower. Consider the lilies, how they grow. They toil not, they spin not. And yet I say to you that Solomon, in all his glory, was not arrayed like one of these. Adventures in Faith, Faith in Adventures, is a production of Here and Again Incorporated, a 501c. A book of these stories entitled Adventures in Faith, Faith in Adventures is available on Amazon. Profits from the sale go to feed people around the world through the ELCA World Hunger Program.
0: 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The Paw Paw Lions Club announced that the third annual Paw Paw Festival will return to Paw Paw Veterans Park on Saturday, September 26, 2026, in Paw Paw, Illinois. The free, family-friendly festival celebrates the Paw Paw, North America's largest native tree fruit, whose tropical, custard-like flavor is often compared to a blend of mango, banana, and pineapple. The event also celebrates the small town in Illinois community that shares the fruit's name. The 2026 festival begins at 10 a.m. at Paw Paw Veterans Park and continues throughout the day. Highlights include fresh pawpaw fruit and pawpaw trees for sale, free tastings, pawpaw beer, ice cream, and cheesecake from Eli's Cheesecake of Chicago, and other pawpaw-inspired food and drinks from local makers. There will be live music, dozens of local vendors and artisans, a kids' corner with bounce houses and activities, tram tours highlighting the area's pawpaw trees, and educational program about America's native fruits. The 2025 festival drew an estimated 5,000 people. For questions or more event information, contact www.pawpawfest.org or visit Pawpaw Fest's Facebook page. See you there. And now, a public service announcement from WRWO 94.5 FM Radio. 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The LaSalle County chapter of the National Organization for Women will be sponsoring a Register to Vote session on Saturday, September 12th, from 10 a.m. until 2 p.m. at the Trinity Lutheran Church, located at 717 Chambers Street, Ottawa, Illinois, because your vote matters. 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

Friend of the Devil, recorded February 1st, 1978, Uptown Theater in Chicago. From Dave's Picks, Volume 57, that show performed almost 50 years ago, and then the show was released in 2026, officially released as Dave's Picks, Volume 57, Friend of the Devil, 2178. Between 1967 and 1989, the Grateful Dead released 13 studio albums. That's a great run by any act, but that number only represents a very small portion of the projects that the band has released after the band stopped touring. And here we are, more than halfway through 2026, and we're going to look back on the shows and the releases that have come out in 2026. So we're going to hear some solo Jerry stuff, and we're also going to do a double dip on this next release, talking about Dave's Picks Volume 58. Most of it is a show from Tampa of 1973, but we also get in some stuff from Atlanta 1973 that was included on a bonus disc. So we'll keep track of the official releases here on the official tapes, and you can keep track of how many beats it takes to start this take on Beat It On Down the Line. The boys would always have fun with the intro of this song. Sometimes they would throw the exact number of beats to reflect the date of the show. So a 20 beat intro on the 20th date of a performance, or like the marathon 42 beat intro that took place on 9/11/1985 to honor drummer Mickey Hart's 42nd birthday. But you can count them up here. But by my count, I have a 14 beat intro into Beat It On Down the Line here on the official tapes.

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Sometimes he plays the Jerry Garcia Band.

0: Thank you.
1: Around the table we'll go. Meet first Pigpen. What a horrible name.
2: Not my fault. Jerry gave it to me.
1: What's your name?
2: Ron.
1: Ron. Well, your fan club yesterday or something was telling me you're 21 years old.
2: Mm-hmm.
1: You look like 38. What happened, I know.
2: couldn't tell you.

0: Some early Grateful Dead stuff recorded July 3rd, 1966. And on the 60th anniversary of that performance, they re-released that show on vinyl and then also on CD as well. I have to say re-released because that 7366 show you can get on the 30 Trips Around the Sun box set. Now, that is an 80-disc CD box set highlighting the Grateful Dead's touring career from 1965 to 1995. So you get a show from each one of those years. And when it came to 1966, they decided to highlight 7366. And that is something how the Grateful Dead closed out the first set on that performance, 7366. They closed out the first set with a track called Keep Rollin' By at the Fillmore Auditorium. There was also a brief Teddy's Bear Picnic instrumental in there. That was kind of a nice little tease. And there was also some editing because not all, of course, everything was fully recorded. That's what some of the mystery and some of the joy of these early Grateful Dead shows. Sometimes the set lists aren't really necessarily confirmed. Maybe they played this song, maybe they didn't. The early show is really tough to keep up with. Not only that, but then you have the recordings that were mangled or not everything was exactly recorded, just like on that Keep Rolling By. And then also sometimes like who was on the handbill sometimes? Did somebody cancel? Maybe a band got added up there. And then you get these nuggets that you find on the official tapes.
1: Love is going to come on and do a set. We'll be back sometime later on in the evening. Thanks.
0: And so you got that a little bit there. But that is found on the recording of 7366 Fillmore Auditorium. Keep Rolling By is the track. And that is the first time that the Grateful Dead, until research proves otherwise, that's the first time that the Grateful Dead performed that song, Keep Rolling By, from July 3rd, 1966. Before that, we got something from an early show of Jerry Garcia and Merle Saunders. Garcia Live, Volume 22, that highlights a show from September 25th, 1971, Lion's Share, San Anselmo, California. We heard them romp through a Jimmy Reed blues classic. The track was called Baby, What You Want Me to Do. Jerry Garcia and Merle Saunders and that band lineup includes Grateful Dead drummer Bill Kreutzmann, Jerry Garcia. You also have John Kahn on bass, Merle Saunders on keyboards, and Tom Fogerty helping out with the vocals and electric guitar. Yeah, Tom Fogerty of Creedence Clearwater Revival. So just about the time Creedence Clearwater Revival split, Tom Fogerty started going on the road with and playing a couple shows with Jerry Garcia and Merle Saunders. We got into something from a Record Store Day, released at a Boston Music Hall from 6/11/76. Good luck trying to find one of those out in the wild. A limited edition to 7,600 copies, which adds to some of the fun that is involved with Record Store Day. You get limited edition, but you also get releases that you normally wouldn't get anywhere else. And we heard Big River, something from the first set on June 11th, 1976, Boston Music Hall. And that can also be originally found on another box set that the band released a few years back called June 1976 Box Set. But now they're taking that June 1976 box set and releasing them out on vinyl, which is kind of cool that they're doing that. We also heard something from Dave's Picks Volume 58, which came out in 2026, something from a show of December 18th, 1973, Curtis Hickson Hall, Tampa, Florida. We heard Beat It On Down the Line. And what is cool about that run of shows, that December of 73, Curtis Hickson Hall, Tampa, Florida shows, is when you go back to the very first Dick's Picks release, when the band really started kicking it into gear as far as releasing archival releases. It was from that run. So that was in the early 90s, and here we are in 2026, and they're still pulling stuff from that run of shows. We kicked off the program with a release that was the first release of 2026, Dave's Picks Volume 57. We heard Friend of the Devil from February 1st, 1978.
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0: Thank you, folks. We're going to take a short break, and we'll be back in a few minutes. So everybody hang loose.
1: What a way to start, close out the first set on December 12th, 1973. Something from Dave's Picks, Volume 58. Diving into that 2026 bonus disc, and we've been highlighting the releases that have come out so far in 2026. Not only did we do a double dip on Dave's Picks, Volume 58, it's a show from Tampa of 1973, but they also threw in that bonus disc, and that bonus disc had some stuff from Atlanta of 1973, but we also heard some Dave's Picks Volume 57, something from Chicago of 78. We heard some early stuff from 7366 Fillmore Auditorium, San Francisco, California. We also touched on the Record Store Day releases, the Reflections studio album from Jerry Garcia's solo career was released for Record Store Day, and Grateful Dead. They came out with Boston Music called Boston, Massachusetts, 6/11/76 on vinyl for Record Store Day. And we also got into a little bit more solo Jerry with Garcia Live, Volume 22, some solo Jerry. And Jerry and Merle Saunders, really, from 1971. This is The Official Tapes. It's Grateful Dead radio program where we explore the official releases from the Grateful Dead's vault. 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

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I was naked as a soldier, far from my mother's cries.

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shine, while others stand aside and look. But ain't nobody never got nothing that didn't raise a voice and push. Like the steel worker in Ohio, the miner in West Virginia, the teacher in Chicago, janitor in Mississippi, from the sweatshop.

Our best until we see you again, and in the meantime, just make that next pack Chesterfields. Today is better tasting, cooler smoking, definitely milder cigarettes. And all you Glenn Miller fans will be glad to know that the whole bunch are appearing in person, Glenn Miller, the band, and the Andrews Sisters, at the New York Paramount Theater. And remember this, Chesterfield is the cigarette that satisfies. Glenn Miller and the Andrews Sisters will be back at the same time tomorrow. Paul Douglas speaking. 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

0: No, do not mess with Mr. In-Between. Do you hear me?
1: Listen to me, chillin', Anna. You will hear about the eliminating of the negative and an accent on a positive.
0: Gathering.

Goodman wrote that song, and he told me it was the perfect country and western song. I wrote him back a letter, and I told him it was not the perfect country and western song because he hadn't said anything at all about mama, or trains, or trucks, or prison, or getting drunk. Well, he sat down and wrote another verse to the song, and he sent it to me, and after reading it, I realized that my friend had written the perfect country and western song, and I felt obliged to include it on this album. The last verse goes like this here. Well, I was drunk the day my mom got out of prison.

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The last thing I remember, Doc, I started to swerve. And then I saw the Jag slide into the curve. I know I'll never forget that horrible sight. I guess I found out for myself that everyone was right.

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But I'm here to tell you, there's something else. The afterworld. A world of never-ending happiness. You can always see the sun. Day or night.

0: 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Fairway Auto, Arrow Realty, Hicks Accounting, DNS Foods, Caselli Insurance, Laborers Local 393, Financial Plus Credit Union, Washington Square Realtors, Harrison Towing, Jim and Sheila Hollenbeck, 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
1: I'm Kent Terry, and this is Adventures in Faith, Faith and Adventures, a community program from WRWO Community Radio from Ottawa, Illinois. Today's story is about flowers, now that we're in spring, and my favorite flower, the ubiquitous tiger lily. I have to admit that I never knew what ubiquitous meant until I was well into my 40s, and I kept seeing the word everywhere. Finally, I looked it up, and ubiquitous is defined as being or seeming to be everywhere at the same time. I should have known. The word brings to mind my favorite flower, the tiger lily. If there was ever a flower that is ubiquitous, it is the tiger lily. I see them absolutely everywhere on my bicycle rides, in ditches, by mailboxes, in gardens, by houses, and even in the woods. I rarely pedal a mile before they're brightening my day. Now, even though they're a common, simple flower, and I like the orange ones best, with yellow being a close second, that doesn't make them any less beautiful. They remind me of the beauty of summer, the dark green of knee-high corn, and blacktop roads that meander past country farms. Ubiquitous isn't a word that we use for God. At least I've never seen it used in that context. But like my beloved tiger lily, God is certainly being or seeming to be everywhere at the same time. And even though the petals may close during the darkness of the evening or a summer storm, the tiger lily will be there in its radiance when the sun comes out again. I guess God's love is like that too. Sometimes, during the darkest times in our lives, God seems far away, but isn't. In this case, we are the flower that closes, because God's love is always there, and we only need to be open to accept it. The disciple Luke had a wonderful way with words, and he also spoke of my favorite flower. Consider the lilies, how they grow. They toil not, they spin not. And yet I say to you that Solomon, in all his glory, was not arrayed like one of these. Adventures in Faith, Faith in Adventures, is a production of Here and Again Incorporated, a 501c. A book of these stories entitled Adventures in Faith, Faith in Adventures is available on Amazon. Profits from the sale go to feed people around the world through the ELCA World Hunger Program.
0: 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The Paw Paw Lions Club announced that the third annual Paw Paw Festival will return to Paw Paw Veterans Park on Saturday, September 26, 2026, in Pawpaw, Illinois. The free, family-friendly festival celebrates the pawpaw, North America's largest native tree fruit, whose tropical, custard-like flavor is often compared to a blend of mango, banana, and pineapple. The event also celebrates the small town in Illinois community that shares the fruit's name. The 2026 festival begins at 10 a.m. at Pawpaw Veterans Park and continues throughout the day. Highlights include fresh pawpaw fruit and pawpaw trees for sale, free tastings, pawpaw beer, ice cream, and cheesecake from Eli's Cheesecake of Chicago, and other pawpaw-inspired food and drinks from local makers. There will be live music, dozens of local vendors and artisans, a kids' corner with bounce houses and activities, tram tours highlighting the area's pawpaw trees, and educational program about America's native fruits. The 2025 festival drew an estimated 5,000 people. For questions or more event information, contact www.pawpawfest.org or visit Pawpaw Fest's Facebook page. See you there.
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4: Welcome, Miss Mary.
5: Thank you.
4: Where are you calling from?
5: Bolivar, Missouri.
4: Mary, I hear a couple things. First of all, I get that there is a namesake with a female on your side, first middle name, like another Mary.
5: My grandmother on my mother's side, yes.
4: Yeah, she's your guide. And I hear the name Seth. Does that make sense?
5: It does. I've been working with a man that channels Seth for about 10 months now.
4: Well, Seth is also your spirit guide, along with Miss Mary.
5: That explains a lot.
4: Yeah, I see this field of light around you and them. And I understand that your history or your family's history was rooted in the church at one point.
5: Yes.
4: And there was a strong connection to the religion and you've moved away from it.
5: I have, dramatically.
4: And they tell me, this is another thing, I see a vision of someone wearing medical scrubs. I don't know if somebody was in the medical field, you and or somebody on the other side.
5: I was. For years, I just retired not long ago.
4: Oh, and you've seen a lot of death.
5: Yes. Yeah.
4: Because the spirits are around you. And I feel like you've been trying to reach and connect with spirit.
5: I have successfully with a lot, but close family mainly.
4: That's where it starts. And you're intentionally doing this.
5: I am, yes. With the help of Jackson, yes.
4: Oh, interesting. Because they tell me this development is taking you on a whole nother journey. And they tell me not to forget your roots, because what you've come from, as well as your previous experience, your past skill sets as a nurse, because I think it's all going to come together as one.
5: The channeling is going to be health-related then.
4: Health-related, yes, absolutely.
5: That makes so much sense.
4: And they show me you meditating and practicing these new skill sets in order to develop your skills to reach spirit.
5: I do, nearly every day. It's rare that I don't, yes.
4: Right, and they say that sooner or later you're going to penetrate and you're going to start to see other spirits show up. And they say not to be alarmed by this, because I feel like some of the work you're going to be doing is in the medical field still, but maybe assisting people. Have you ever considered something to do with hospice, or you pretty much have already done this on some level?
5: I have a little bit, I guess, because I've been there with people when they've died. Yes.
4: Right. And giving them some comfort.
5: Yeah. Wow. So can that relate to channeling passed on loved ones for other people?
4: Yes, in the environment where you're bridging the gap between Western medicine and this modality of healing into one in order to help those who are transitioning.
5: Oh, so not the ones left behind, the ones that are leaving.
4: I see a lot of it connected in that manner.
5: Oh, wow.
6: Yeah, because you've already been there.
5: Yeah.
6: You know what to expect. You know what to deal with. There'll be other opportunities for this, and you'll see.
5: Oh, that's cool.
4: Are you volunteering right now?
5: Yeah, at Ozark Food Harvest. Yeah, I've done some volunteering there.
4: That's to confirm the message from the spirit world, from your Mother Mary, who's present.
5: Oh, that's cool. I never met her. She died when my mother was 18. I never met my grandparents on that side.
4: Wow. She is very much a presence in your life, and that's why you were named after her.
5: Yes, I was.
4: She is very much adored, so of course you are her life and blood as well.
5: Oh, that's really cool. I feel her now.
4: Thank you for sharing your time with me, Miss Mary.
5: Oh, thank you so much. You are such a blessing.
4: It's a pleasure. Thank you. And if you'd like to call into the show, sign up at radiomediumlauralee.com, where you're going to find some services and upcoming events to support our show. And you can tune into your spirit each and every day by subscribing to our podcast on favorite forums. Please rate it and share it with your family and friends who may need to hear this message right now. And be social with me. I'd love to hear your thoughts on Facebook, Instagram, YouTube, too.

0: tuning into Miss Rose Spirit. Welcome.
1: Thank you.
0: Rose, where are you calling from?
1: Calling from Ohio.
0: Rose, I think I've got your dad here.
1: Oh, hi. He came through last time we talked.
0: He did?
1: Yes. He was very adamant.
0: He says, hang in there, Rose. He shows me that you would talk to him about your career or life in general and ask his advice regarding things when he was here.
1: I definitely valued his opinions. He has a lot of life experience.
0: Yes, he does. And he says that you might have gotten off track from where you wanted to be originally. And he says that's okay because life doesn't work out the way we plan it. But he says you're in an environment right now that you're just wishing was different and you can't make it different.
1: Very true.
0: Right? An office environment. And one of the ways to deal with it is either you can change the way you respond to the situation or get up and leave.
1: That's kind of what I've been wondering what I should do. Should I try to push through or is it time to call it quits?
0: I wouldn't quit your day job first. He says, but it doesn't hurt for you to explore and see what your options are that are available because it might take you into a whole different arena, which I think that's the possibility here. That's the impression. But he says, don't forget the other thing that was on the back burner, and that was something to create with the family, with the kids. And that was something that was collaborative environment with your husband.
1: I've had some thoughts about that, but it's good to get encouragement.
0: So the thoughts were inspiration from him. Because the idea behind it was so that the kids had something available for themselves as well.
1: Yes, for sure. So that we could all kind of create something together and grow it.
0: Right. So there was a landing base for some of the kids because one of them, your husband's like super concerned about.
1: There's been some friction, but I believe that.
0: So he says, don't abandon those dreams. And, you know, there's a way for you two to work together, but he's got to stay in his wheelhouse and you got to stay in your wheelhouse, which is totally two different things.
1: Very much, yes.
0: You're like the back-end office administrative. You're much more the boss. So tell that to your husband.
1: I'll let him know.
0: He shows me a big birthday cake. I feel like somebody just had a birthday because I see the candles on it, or the birthday's coming up.
1: Yes, one of my kids did just have a birthday.
0: Right. And who's driving age right now?
1: Well, two of the older boys. I have three kids total. So two of the older boys, they've been driving. The middle one, he just recently had the birthday.
0: He says one of the driving ones that he's concerned about finding a landing place.
1: Yes.
0: Was there military service somewhere in the family line?
1: My husband's brother, he was in military. He's not currently. He's doing other things now.
0: Is one of the boys considering this as an option?
1: I think the middle one at one point might have, but I don't believe he would seriously do that.
0: All right. Well, that's still on the table, he says. So he just wants to put that out there. I know it's a scary world right now, but he's suggesting. Because I think even though it was laid on the table, it's still there. It's still in the head. So again, don't stop exploring and looking for your options. But in the meantime, don't abandon your dreams either.
1: Sounds good.
0: All right. And your mom is still here. Is that correct?
1: She's still here. Yes.
0: You send love and kisses. So, you know, give your mom a hug.
1: Okay. I will.
0: Thank you, Miss Rose, for sharing your time with me.
1: Thank you. So good to see you.
0: It's been a pleasure. And if you'd like to call into the show, sign up at radiomediumlauralee.com, where you're going to find some services and upcoming events to support our show. 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Please rate it with a 5-star rating. We'd appreciate that. And send this episode to family or a friend who might need to hear the same message. And be social with me over at Facebook, Instagram, YouTube, too. I would love to hear from you.

0: semi was in the center lane and just turned right in front of us. 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
2: 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Welcome.
6: Hi.
2: Hey, Penelope. Where are you calling from?
6: I'm calling from South Africa in Johannesburg.
2: Love it. Thank you.
6: Thank you for having me.
2: Oh, it's a pleasure. Thank you for listening to us over there. You know, I've got a female here who happens to be on the maternal side. I don't know if this is a mother or a grandmother connected to you, but she shows me wearing a shawl, you know, something that covers or drapes her. Does this make sense? It could even be a blanket. Do you understand?
6: Yes, that could be my grandmother.
2: Yeah, and she helped raise you?
6: Yes.
2: Yes. She is very much part of your life. Well, guess what? She's one of your spirit guides.
6: Oh, wow. That's great. She was a big part of my life growing up.
2: Yes, and she still is, honey. She shows me she loved herbs and anything that was like herbal remedies and stuff like that. She would do more alternative healing modalities such as that. Does that make sense?
6: Yeah, she actually preferred like African traditional methods as compared to Western medicine.
2: I get it. I grew up in a family like that too. And she was almost a healer herself.
6: Yeah.
2: It felt like you were healing just to be around her. And she says, you've got

0: That same thing, darling. So she wants you to know that is part of you.
1: Oh, wow. That's great. I always feel this sensation when people are around me that they just feel more relaxed, more comfortable, as if they're healing. But it's great to get confirmation.
0: Yes, and she wants you to know that some of the practices that you were raised with and her teachings are staying with you, and this is something you're going to be sharing with other people.
1: Okay, that is like really great to know.
0: She says something about leaving a household, or if you've already left a household and going to someplace else, or you're thinking about leaving and going to another place and moving with another family member or friend or something of that sort. Does this make sense about doing a relocation?
1: Yes, I've been thinking about relocating a lot lately. So maybe that's what she's referring to, because I'm just not comfortable where I am.
0: Right.
1: So I was thinking a lot about starting over somewhere else.
0: And that's the beginning. So you need to follow your instincts and trust it, because first we have to start with ourselves before we can help others.
1: True. Yeah, very so true. That sounds like my grandmother for real. Oh, wow.
0: I know it sounds cliche, and a lot of people hear me say it, but it really truly is, because we can't start taking care of other people effectively if we aren't even taking care of ourselves. And there's either children here or children in the other space. This is really good, because she says that's where you're going to teach some other children. So your presence will be strongly received and best received in the other environment, and it will nurture your soul.
1: Thank you so much, Granny. I'm definitely going to take the time to prepare and relocate, because I know this is not a good environment for me currently.
0: Yeah, we already know in the depths of our hearts. And you really don't need me to answer that for you or your granny. You already know. You've got a strong sense. You got a strong intuition, because she had one. And you do too.
1: Thank you so much. Oh, it was so great. I could feel her. Thank you so much.
0: Thank you, Miss Penelope. It's been a pleasure serving you today.
1: Thank you so much for having me.
0: And if you'd like to call into the show like Miss Penelope, sign up at Radio Medium Laura Lee, where you're going to find some other services and upcoming events to support our show and tune into your spirit each and every day by subscribing to the podcast. Please rate it 5 stars. We'd appreciate that, and share it with your family and friends, especially this episode, if it makes sense to someone you love. And be social with me. Share your thoughts about this episode on Facebook, Instagram, YouTube too. I would love to hear from you.

0: Have you ever felt like something in your life keeps repeating, whether it's fear, grief, relationship patterns, or emotional blocks, and no matter how hard you try, you just can't seem to break free from them? Sometimes the answer is hidden deeper in the subconscious. 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So welcome back to Radio Medium Spirit Reboot Series. Today I'm joined by Mark Gerlach, hypnotherapist, past life regressionist, who helps people access the subconscious mind to create healing, clarity, and lasting transformation. Welcome, Mark.
1: Thank you so much for having me, Laura.
0: Well, I appreciate you here talking about hypnosis. Many people hear the word hypnosis and imagine stage show, but the therapeutic hypnosis is something different. Can you explain what it really is and how people can shift their habits, emotional patterns, and even deep-rooted fears?
1: Yeah, so what I do is clinical hypnosis. So what I do is help people gain control of the things they want to change, to bring more joy and happiness into their lives, to eliminate certain habits that they might have. So, you know, when you're in a state of hypnosis, it's somewhere in between being awake and being asleep. And so in that very relaxed state, you could access the subconscious and speak to it and add positive suggestions that help you make those changes.
0: I love this topic. So many people today are seeking psychic readings and spiritual guidance because they feel something deeper is trying to get their attention, right?
1: 100%.
0: So why do you think hypnosis, past life regression are especially important with people dealing with anxiety, emotional trauma, or even feeling emotionally, spiritually stuck?
1: You know, the subconscious mind is sort of the realm of infinite possibility. It's the realm of dreams and the meaning of dreams. The subconscious mind generally doesn't speak in logical ways. It'll speak in numbers. It'll speak in colors. It'll speak in the language of dreams.
0: Yeah, visions.
1: Visions. Yeah.
0: Let's give our listeners something they can try today at home. What's a simple self-hypnosis technique?
1: So just relaxing the body and the mind in and of itself is very therapeutic. So just, you know, sitting in a comfortable place, taking a couple of deep breaths and letting your eyes close, and then just kind of focusing on relaxing the body from the top of the head all the way down to the tips of the toes. And then once you do that, if you could imagine a staircase with 10 stairs and very safely and slowly walking down that staircase. And one of two scenarios I think are effective. One would be a library, and in this library is all the books of your life, every emotion, every relationship, every situation, and you could sort of edit it. You know, you could remove books, you could add books. So those books that you would add would be the positive suggestions that you want to make. And it's important too, I should have mentioned, to write down a couple positive suggestions that you would like to work on before you begin this journey. Also, another alternative might be a computer. On that computer, you could add programs, you could delete programs. It's yours to work with as you wish, and you could access these places anytime you choose.
0: How do you tell your clients the difference between imagination and true subconscious insight?
1: My personal belief is that whatever the subconscious is showing you, it's showing you for a reason. And so it's not really so much important to dwell on, is this really my past life or not? As much as it is to say, well, this is what my subconscious feels that is important to bring to the surface for this presenting issue. And I think the most important thing that I tell my clients is to trust their subconscious, because often we will kind of censor it or say, that can't be right. So I think just trusting yourself and believing that your subconscious is showing you the right information, that's going to help you.
0: Mark, thank you for sharing your wisdom. Where can people find you, Mr. Mark Gerlach?
1: My website is gerlachhypnotherapy.com. I'm also on Substack at Gerlach Hypnotherapy. And so I put something out every week on Substack as well.
0: Oh, wonderful. Thank you. Sometimes the answer we seek aren't outside of us. They're already waiting within. So remember, tune into your spirit. Please subscribe, review, share this episode with someone who may need to hear this message right now. And be social with me. I'd love to hear your thoughts on this topic at Facebook, Instagram, YouTube too.
2: And they are inside your head. You got a voice that sells. You won't get past this one. You won't win.

0: After I was in the accident, I don't remember much at all because they had me in a drug-induced coma. 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So they came every time to the house, and ever since that first visit, it was like having an old friend come in. Without Konosky Brezhne's lawyer, there's no way we could have gotten through it.
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0: Tuning into Miss Sophia's Spirit. Welcome.
2: Thank you.
0: Sophia, where are you calling from?
2: Massachusetts.
0: Miss Sophia, I've got a female there on the other side, and she is, I think, on the maternal side. And she shows me, I don't know if this was you or other people in the family, something to do with parochial school. Like, you guys wore uniforms or something of that sort, right?
2: Yeah.
0: And did you have braids?
2: When I was little, yeah.
0: All right. And she tells me you've graduated.
2: Yeah, I did graduate last year.
0: Yes. Congratulations.
2: Thank you. Thank you.
0: Now, your grandmother, is this a great grandmother or grandmother on your mom's side? Because I'm feeling like, you know, a strong connection with the Bible, with religion. Do you understand?
2: I do. Yeah.
0: Yeah. Down that family side.
2: Right. Yeah. Yeah.
0: And she shows me somebody on a walker. I don't know if she was on a walker, walked around with socks, but had trouble walking because circulation, had to wear compression socks. Do you understand?
2: Yeah, I do. Yeah.
0: So this is to confirm she is with you. And also that, you know, she's surrounding the family. And she says she's so proud of you and proud of your accomplishments. And now you're taking some more formal education classes, or you're looking at doing that or contemplating on formal education. Is that true?
2: Yeah, it's true. Yeah.
0: Yeah. And have you started?
2: Yeah. Yeah. I'm in my second year of college. Yeah.
0: Wonderful. She's so proud that you're doing a lot online. Is that true?
2: Yeah, that's true.
0: I just feel like you're just starting to lose some focus and some attention. It's like, maybe I should be doing this or maybe I should be doing that. Is that correct?
2: Yeah, it is very true.
0: Yeah. Yeah, and not sure which direction you should do. And she says, always follow your heart, regardless. And, you know, I know it's easy to get caught up in the numbers out there and really get scared about your future right now because of everything that's going on. But to always listen to your heart and follow your dreams, because life's too short and you must honor that. And one of the things that I see is you really want to be a mother someday and have children of your own. And that's something that you see as part of your bigger picture and part of your plan. So you're trying to figure out a plan with a occupation where you can accommodate all that. Does that make sense?
2: Yeah, it does, yeah.
0: So she does show me there's something to do with health and wellness. And I don't know if that's been something in your mind, because I see something to do with scrubs.
2: Yeah, yeah. I'm like a health major right now, and that's like what I do partially for work, yeah.
0: Right, right. And she says you will be taking some more responsibility at work here shortly, if you haven't already. And that might be meaning to manage other people. But she says that I see the scrubs as being your long-term profession.
2: I see, yeah.
0: So just to give you a clue where she's coming from. And I don't know if you make wishes or ask for guidance or look for help with lighting a candle at church, or you used to.
2: Sometimes I do, but not that often.
0: She's hearing your prayers. And she says, on a bigger note, so does God, because she shows me the Bible and how close it is to her, as well as what it means to the family. So she wants you to know that your wishes will come true as long as you don't give up.
2: Okay, perfect.
0: And they've got you, darling.
2: Awesome, yeah.
0: Thank you, Miss Sophia, for sharing your time with me.
2: Thank you. Thank you so much for having me.
0: It was a pleasure. And if you'd like to call into the show like Miss Sophia, sign up at radiomediumlauralee.com and tune into your spirit each and every day by subscribing to our podcast. 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And be social with me. Share what your thoughts are on this segment at Facebook, Instagram, YouTube too. I would love to hear from you.

So many people right now are feeling a very real fear. They're asking questions about their security and the future. With the rapid rise of AI and companies already making cuts, it's leaving a lot of hardworking people wondering where they stand and what comes next. My Radio Medium listener's question today from Ryan shares that anxiety. He goes on to say, I've been really anxious lately. Several people at my job were just laid off due to AI. I can't help but feel I might be next. Does Spirit have any guidance about what this means for my future and job security? Hey, Ryan, thanks for tuning in. And first, I gotta say, I can feel the weight of what you're carrying right now. That anxiety is not just yours. It's a lot of people feeling the same uncertainty as the world begins to quickly change. And that's group consciousness. So I want you to take a deep breath together and allow Spirit to step in. Spirit is saying that you are not being replaced. You're being redirected. And what's happening right now with AI and technology is not about removing human value. It's about reshaping how the value is expressed in the world. And yes, Spirit acknowledges what you're experiencing is very real. The layoffs, the uncertainty, the fear of am I next? But Spirit says, this is not to diminish you. It's meant to awaken something within you. Because what can't be replaced is your humanity, your intuition, your ability to connect, your creativity, your emotional intelligence. These are things technology cannot replicate at the soul level. And Spirit shows me this almost like a turning point where many people, including you, Ryan, are being gently and sometimes abruptly moved out of roles that were built on old systems and into something more aligned with who they are truly becoming. Now, that doesn't mean it feels good at the moment because transition rarely does, but Spirit wants you to shift from the question, am I going to lose something, to what is trying to emerge from me right now? Because your path is not being taken away. It's being rerouted. And there's also something else important for everyone listening. This isn't about a technology shift. It's a conscious shift. For a long time, people have tied their identity and security to jobs that may not have fully reflect their purpose or their gifts. And as systems evolve, Spirit is inviting humans to reconnect with a deeper question. Where am I truly meant to contribute? Or what feels meaningful? Or how do I serve in a way that aligns with who I am? Spirit is saying you are not left behind. You are right on time, even if it doesn't feel that way. You will not be left without support, but your security may begin to look different than it has in the past. It may come through new opportunities, new people in your life, new directions, or even skills you haven't fully explored yet. And that also includes your gifts. So instead of bracing for loss, Spirit is asking you to stay open to the possibility and pay attention to what interests you right now. What draws your attention? What do you feel curious about? Those are not random. They are little lights lighting your path on your way to a new direction, a new possibility. And for everyone listening who feels this same fear, Spirit leaves you with this one point. The future is not about humans versus technology. It's about humans evolving alongside of it while rediscovering the parts of themselves that were never meant to be replaced. And Ryan, you're one of those people being guided through that evolution. You're going to be okay. You're going to find your way into something that fits you better than what you're leaving behind. And that's your mantra. So just take the first step, not all at once, but I want you to trust you're being guided through this transformational event right now. Now, if you're listening to this message right now and you have a question for Spirit, I'd love to hear from you. 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I would love to hear from you.

0: I was hurt by a woman who was texting and driving and ran a stop sign and turned and hit me head on. I didn't know what to do. I had this large amount of bills. I felt like I was getting nowhere until I made the phone call. I would be lost without Kanowski Presney. I really don't know what my future would be like had I not called them.
1: Seriously injured? 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We get your worth.
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9: I'm Kent Terry, and this is Adventures in Faith, Faith and Adventures, a community program from WRWO Community Radio from Ottawa, Illinois. Today's story is about flowers, now that we're in spring, and my favorite flower, the ubiquitous tiger lily. I have to admit that I never knew what ubiquitous meant until I was well into my 40s, and I kept seeing the word everywhere. Finally, I looked it up, and ubiquitous is defined as being or seeming to be everywhere at the same time. I should have known. The word brings to mind my favorite flower, the tiger lily. If there was ever a flower that is ubiquitous, it is the tiger lily. I see them absolutely everywhere on my bicycle rides, in ditches, by mailboxes, in gardens, by houses, and even in the woods. I rarely pedal a mile before they're brightening my day. Now, even though they're a common, simple flower, and I like the orange ones best, with yellow being a close second, that doesn't make them any less beautiful. They remind me of the beauty of summer, the dark green of knee-high corn, and blacktop roads that meander past country farms. Ubiquitous isn't a word that we use for God, at least I've never seen it used in that context. But like my beloved tiger lily, God is certainly being or seeming to be everywhere at the same time. And even though the petals may close during the darkness of the evening or a summer storm, the tiger lily will be there in its radiance when the sun comes out again. I guess God's love is like that too. Sometimes, during the darkest times in our lives, God seems far away, but isn't. In this case, we are the flower that closes, because God's love is always there, and we only need to be open to accept it. The disciple Luke had a wonderful way with words, and he also spoke of my favorite flower. Consider the lilies, how they grow. They toil not, they spin not. And yet I say to you that Solomon, in all his glory, was not arrayed like one of these. Adventures in Faith, Faith in Adventures, is a production of Here and Again Incorporated, a 501c. A book of these stories entitled Adventures in Faith, Faith in Adventures is available on Amazon. Profits from the sale go to feed people around the world through the ELCA World Hunger Program.
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Hello, everyone. Oh, it's another week of Pete's Repeat. Last Sunday was Mother's Day. Of course, every day is Mother's Day. I had a pleasure of sitting there, and today we're going to dedicate the whole show. I mean, the whole show out of a band out of the 70s called Buckacre. Oh, my gosh. What a great band they were. Les Lockridge, who's no longer with us. Dick Verrucchi. Dick Holly. Daryl Dada. And now is Steve Sharp. But what a great band. So we're going to kick it off. We're going to play nothing but them this hour. So let's kick it off.

And now, a public service announcement from WRWO 94.5 FM Radio. This station is a project of Here and Again Incorporated, an Illinois 501c3 nonprofit dedicated to promoting the arts through education. The Paw Paw Lions Club announced that the third annual Paw Paw Festival will return to Paw Paw Veterans Park on Saturday, September 26, 2026, in Paw Paw, Illinois. The free, family-friendly festival celebrates the Paw Paw, North America's largest native tree fruit, whose tropical, custard-like flavor is often compared to a blend of mango, banana, and pineapple. The event also celebrates the small town in Illinois community that shares the fruit's name. The 2026 festival begins at 10 a.m. at Paw Paw Veterans Park and continues throughout the day. Highlights include fresh Paw Paw fruit and Paw Paw trees for sale, free tastings, Paw Paw beer, ice cream, and cheesecake from Eli's Cheesecake of Chicago, and other Paw Paw-inspired food and drinks from local makers. There will be live music, dozens of local vendors and artisans, a kids' corner with bounce houses and activities, tram tours highlighting the area's Paw Paw trees, and educational program about America's native fruits. The 2025 festival drew an estimated 5,000 people. For questions or more event information, contact www.pawpawfest.org or visit Paw Paw Fest's Facebook page. See you there.

Now we're going to play the album namesake, Morning Comes. This was written by Dick Holly. He's still with us. And great songwriter. Morning Comes.

0: Wow, almost 50 years ago. Seems like yesterday. Well, this was featured off the album Morning Comes. Boy, what a band. What a band that was. What a great album that was. Morning Comes. Well, let's get them back together.
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0: The second half of this, about Buckacre, I'm going to feature the album called This Buckacre. And they had a guy named David Anson that was on this one. And Les Picture was not on the album on this one for I don't know reason why, but it was a lot of songs were written by Les and Dick Holly, and it's also another great album. It's also a great album.

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0: Now, Illinois River Valley. Oh, this was a great band. Great lyrics. Back in the 70s. Almost 50 years ago. But I want to say something to the youth here in the Illinois Valley. Music set you free. It will. We're wrapped up in too much worrying now. And there's too much fear, hate, whatever. And another, this band's still around, most of them. And I heard they're going to be playing around. They're called the Steve Sharp Band now. And, but it's Buck Ecker. I had the privilege of listening to him the other day live. And they're playing in Marseilles, Illinois, on July 11th in Knutson Park. Boy, this is, we got to get out and listen to music, folks. Get out and dance. Have a good time. Enjoy life. Because it's life. Enjoy each other. Don't point fingers at each other. Love one another. And listen to music. And also listen to WRWO 94.5 FM out of Ottawa, Illinois. And here and again, Incorporated, a nonprofit 501c3 organization. This is a great organization. Donate to it to keep these great musicians playing. It's not easy to put on concerts, not easy to play music. Got a lot of money wrapped up in instruments and logistics of a concert and everything. So contribute whatever you can. So thank you.
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Greetings from New York City! This next one's a Junior Wells tune called Messing with a Kid. That one's called Hey Bartender by Floyd Dixon, who's right here.

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0: 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In return, we ask that you please show support to these businesses. Fairway Auto, Arrow Realty, Hicks Accounting, DNS Foods, Caselli Insurance, Laborers Local 393, Financial Plus Credit Union, Washington Square Realtors, Harrison Towing, Jim and Sheila Hollenbeck, Country Financial Buck Hill, Ziggy's, Illini Lounge, Marseilles Bank, Oasis Restaurant, The Bright Spot, Gladfelder Redker Funeral Home, Marseilles Family Restaurant, Infra Metals, Bull Right Lanes, 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
1: I'm Kent Terry, and this is Adventures in Faith, Faith and Adventures, a community program from WRWO Community Radio from Ottawa, Illinois. Today's story is about flowers, now that we're in spring, and my favorite flower, the ubiquitous tiger lily. I have to admit that I never knew what ubiquitous meant until I was well into my 40s, and I kept seeing the word everywhere. Finally, I looked it up, and ubiquitous is defined as being or seeming to be everywhere at the same time. I should have known. The word brings to mind my favorite flower, the tiger lily. If there was ever a flower that is ubiquitous, it is the tiger lily. I see them absolutely everywhere on my bicycle rides, in ditches, by mailboxes, in gardens, by houses, and even in the woods. I rarely pedal a mile before they're brightening my day. Now, even though they're a common, simple flower, and I like the orange ones best, with yellow being a close second, that doesn't make them any less beautiful. They remind me of the beauty of summer, the dark green of knee-high corn, and blacktop roads that meander past country farms. Ubiquitous isn't a word that we use for God, at least I've never seen it used in that context. But like my beloved tiger lily, God is certainly being or seeming to be everywhere at the same time. And even though the petals may close during the darkness of the evening or a summer storm, the tiger lily will be there in its radiance when the sun comes out again. I guess God's love is like that too. Sometimes, during the darkest times in our lives, God seems far away, but isn't. In this case, we are the flower that closes, because God's love is always there, and we only need to be open to accept it. The disciple Luke had a wonderful way with words, and he also spoke of my favorite flower. Consider the lilies, how they grow. They toil not, they spin not. And yet I say to you that Solomon, in all his glory, was not arrayed like one of these. Adventures in Faith, Faith in Adventures, is a production of Here and Again Incorporated, a 501c. A book of these stories entitled Adventures in Faith, Faith in Adventures is available on Amazon. Profits from the sale go to feed people around the world through the ELCA World Hunger Program.
0: 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The Paw Paw Lions Club announced that the third annual Paw Paw Festival will return to Paw Paw Veterans Park on Saturday, September 26, 2026, in Pawpaw, Illinois. The free, family-friendly festival celebrates the pawpaw, North America's largest native tree fruit, whose tropical, custard-like flavor is often compared to a blend of mango, banana, and pineapple. The event also celebrates the small town in Illinois community that shares the fruit's name. The 2026 festival begins at 10 a.m. at Pawpaw Veterans Park and continues throughout the day. Highlights include fresh pawpaw fruit, pawpaw trees for sale, free tastings, pawpaw beer, ice cream, and cheesecake from Eli's Cheesecake of Chicago, and other pawpaw-inspired food and drinks from local makers. There will be live music, dozens of local vendors and artisans, a kids' corner with bounce houses and activities, tram tours highlighting the area's pawpaw trees, and educational program about America's native fruits. The 2025 festival drew an estimated 5,000 people. For questions or more event information, contact www.pawpawfest.org or visit Pawpaw Fest's Facebook page. See you there.
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0: Well, thanks for tuning in to Dan Swinney's One Hit Wonders, this week featuring celebrity One Hit Wonders from 1985 through 2015. A One Hit Wonder is a combination of artist and song that scores big in the U.S. Billboard Top 40, but never repeats the achievement again. And just coming off a number 16 charting hit in April of 1995, Hold On, Jamie Walters, an actor, singer, firefighter, and record producer, best known for his role on Beverly Hills 90210 and The Heights, and his single, How Do You Talk to an Angel? In 2009, Walters appeared in the VH1 reality show Confessions of a Teen Idol, in which former teen idols attempt to resurrect their careers. Moving forward with a number 6 charting hit, Daydreaming. In September 1998, Latiana Ali, an actress and singer from North Belmore, New York. She's known for her role as Ashley Banks on NBC TV's The Fresh Prince of Bel-Air from 1990 to 96. She's had a recurring role as Roxanne on the CBS soap opera The Young and the Restless from 2007 to 2013. Here's a clip from The Fresh Prince of Bel-Air's Tatiana Ali's Ashley Banks character saying grace at dinner.
1: Sweetie, would you say grace, please?
2: Yes, Mommy.

Coming in at number 10 in April of 1999, Stay the Same. Joey McIntyre, a singer-songwriter and actor from Needham, Massachusetts. He's best known as the youngest member of the 80s pop group New Kids on the Block, until they split up in 94. In 2016, he appeared on the Netflix comedy Fuller House with all the members of New Kids on the Block. Moving forward with a number 32 charting hit, Cry Baby and Peace of My Heart. In April of 2005, Josh Stone, an English singer, songwriter, and actress. Stone won 2 Brit Awards and 1 Grammy Award out of 5 nominations. Josh Stone had her only top 40 hit with an assist from Melissa Etheridge. She made her film acting debut in 2006 with the film Aragon, and made her TV debut as Anne of Cleves in the Showtime series The Tudors in 2009.

Stars Are Blind, number 18. In July of 2006, Paris Hilton, a TV personality, socialite, businesswoman, model, singer, and actress. She's the great-granddaughter of Conrad Hilton, the founder of Hilton Hotels. In 2018, Hilton hosted Rock the Runway, an event benefiting Children's Miracle Network Hospitals and the Sasha Project in L.A. Moving forward with a number 31 charting hit, Torn, in July of 2006. LaToya, a singer-songwriter and actress. She's known as a member of the R&B girl group Destiny's Child. She was also star of the movie Preacher's Kid. She's also part of the cast of the feature films Killers and From the Row, and had a recurring role in the second season of the HBO TV series Tremmy.

a number three smash hit, Me and You, in July of 2006. Well, that's Cassie, a singer, dancer, actress, and model from New London, Connecticut. Cassie has appeared in ads for Adidas, Abercrombie & Fitch, 17, and a commercial for Clean & Clear. She's also ventured into acting, making her film debut in Step Up to the Streets in 2008. In 2017, she released the single Love a Loser, featuring American rapper G-Eazy. Moving forward with a number 37 charting hit, The Way I Am. Ingrid Michaelson, a singer, songwriter, and actress from New York. Her big hit came in at number 37 in October of 2007. Michaelson made her film debut in the comedy film Humor Me in 2018.

0: a number 24 charting hit in October of 2008, Spotlight. Jennifer Hudson, a singer and actress from Chicago. She rose to fame in 2004 as a finalist in the third season of American Idol, placing seventh. And Hudson made her film debut as Effie White in Dreamgirls in 2006, for which she received an Academy Award and a Golden Globe Award. In 2013, she received a star in the Hollywood Walk of Fame. And since 2017, Hudson's contributed as a coach on the UK and the US version of The Voice. Moving forward with more celebrity one-hit wonders between the years 1985 and 2015. Now, this one charted at number 7 in August of 2009, Good Girls Go Bad. Liam Easter, an actress, singer, songwriter, and model from L.A. She's a true celebrity one-hit wonder. She's best known for her starring role as the devious socialite Blair Waldorf on the teen drama TV series Gossip Girl on the CW network from 2007 to 2012. Meester starred in ABC's Single Parents alongside Taryn Killam in 2018. Well, here's a clip of Leah Meester's character Blair Waldorf on the TV show Gossip Girls.
1: Okay, act like a tiger, okay? Come on. You gotta roar.
2: Serena must have the hottest date ever. If he's got plans, he'll change them. If he's got a girlfriend, he'll dump her. And if he's out of town, he'll charter a G5 and fly home. Make it happen. What is Nate doing? He's supposed to go find Gaudi and Iz. It's getting late and I'm losing heat.
3: Well, you look ravishing. If I were your man, I wouldn't need clues to find you.
2: Well, you're ravishing me, I'm sure.

0: squeaking in at number 38 in October of 2009, Drop It Low. Esther Dean, a singer, songwriter, record producer, and actress from Muskogee, Oklahoma. Her 2009 debut single, Drop It Low, featured singer Chris Brown. She became Cynthia Rose in the hit movie Pitch Perfect in 2012, which led to her co-starring in the sequels Pitch Perfect 2 and Pitch Perfect 3. Moving forward, we're coming down the stretch here with a number 14 charting hit in November 1991, Just Wanna Hold You, Jasmine Guy. An actress, director, singer, and dancer. Guy's known for her role as Dina in the 1988 film School Days and as Whitley Gilbert Wayne on the NBC Bill Cosby spinoff, A Different World. She's a true celebrity one-hit wonder. Well, here's a clip of Jasmine Guy's character, Whitley, who gets into a fight with Kim on the NBC TV show, A Different World.
1: Whitley, I'm not gonna fight you.
2: Oh, sucky, sucky now. You scared I might clock you?
1: Whitley, listen, we both got a little carried away with this pledging thing. I mean, why don't we just forget about what's happened and start again, okay?
2: Oh, it's too late for that, Benedict Arnold.
3: Give me that! What are you doing? Don't you

We're going to close things out with a number 24 charting hit, I Want to Be With You. In August of 2000, Mandy Moore, a singer-songwriter and actress from Nashua, New Hampshire. Moore has been starring as Rebecca Pearson in NBC TV drama This Is Us since 2016. She was nominated for the Golden Globe Award for Best Supporting Actress for her role. Well, thanks for tuning in to this special edition of Dan Swinney's One Hit Wonders. Keep marching down the road to One Hit Wonders next time. Till then, you have a great day.

I would have liked to be a banker, but my math's not exactly up to speed. I wanted to be a stock market analyst, but hell, I can hardly read. I asked to be a diplomat, but those diplomat guys were not impressed.

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Oh, and I joined the National Guard, but just because I really didn't want to fight. I wanted to be a lawyer.

0: 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I'm your host, Katie Tricoli. We know the area has a lot of talent, so take a listen and enjoy.
1: Okay, welcome to this house of living. For you and for me.

Thank you. Thank you.

Pleasant Moessa says, "Look here, Elvis, you don't have no choice." But he just sat there waiting for his cue. I said, "How can you be so highfalutin? I get a camera and I'll start shooting. And I'll sell copies to the press and TMZ. If you don't know who you're messing with, son, I'll be the stalker that you can't outrun. So you better sit right down and sign it for me. Or I'll be creeping through your bushes. You won't see me peeping through your window, watching your TV live, go through your garbage, check your dog for fleas.

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0: 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In return, we ask that you please show support to these businesses. 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
1: I'm Kent Terry, and this is Adventures in Faith, Faith in Adventures, a community program from WRWO Community Radio from Ottawa, Illinois. Today's story is about flowers, now that we're in spring, and my favorite flower, the ubiquitous tiger lily. I have to admit that I never knew what ubiquitous meant until I was well into my 40s, and I kept seeing the word everywhere. Finally, I looked it up, and ubiquitous is defined as being or seeming to be everywhere at the same time. I should have known. The word brings to mind my favorite flower, the tiger lily. If there was ever a flower that is ubiquitous, it is the tiger lily. I see them absolutely everywhere on my bicycle rides, in ditches, by mailboxes, in gardens, by houses, and even in the woods. I rarely pedal a mile before they're brightening my day. Now, even though they're a common, simple flower, and I like the orange ones best, with yellow being a close second, that doesn't make them any less beautiful. They remind me of the beauty of summer, the dark green of knee-high corn, and blacktop roads that meander past country farms. Ubiquitous isn't a word that we use for God, at least I've never seen it used in that context. But like my beloved tiger lily, God is certainly being or seeming to be everywhere at the same time. And even though the petals may close during the darkness of the evening or a summer storm, the tiger lily will be there in its radiance when the sun comes out again. I guess God's love is like that too. Sometimes, during the darkest times in our lives, God seems far away, but isn't. In this case, we are the flower that closes, because God's love is always there, and we only need to be open to accept it. The disciple Luke had a wonderful way with words, and he also spoke of my favorite flower. Consider the lilies, how they grow. They toil not, they spin not. And yet I say to you that Solomon, in all his glory, was not arrayed like one of these. Adventures in Faith, Faith in Adventures, is a production of Here and Again Incorporated, a 501c. A book of these stories entitled Adventures in Faith, Faith in Adventures is available on Amazon. Profits from the sale go to feed people around the world through the ELCA World Hunger Program.
0: 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The Paw Paw Lions Club announced that the third annual Paw Paw Festival will return to Paw Paw Veterans Park on Saturday, September 26, 2026, in Pawpaw, Illinois. The free, family-friendly festival celebrates the pawpaw, North America's largest native tree fruit, whose tropical, custard-like flavor is often compared to a blend of mango, banana, and pineapple. The event also celebrates the small town and Illinois community that shares the fruit's name. The 2026 festival begins at 10 a.m. at Pawpaw Veterans Park and continues throughout the day. Highlights include fresh pawpaw fruit and pawpaw trees for sale, free tastings, pawpaw beer, ice cream, and cheesecake from Eli's Cheesecake of Chicago, and other pawpaw-inspired food and drinks from local makers. There will be live music, dozens of local vendors and artisans, a kids' corner with bounce houses and activities, tram tours highlighting the area's pawpaw trees, and educational program about America's native fruits. The 2025 festival drew an estimated 5,000 people. For questions or more event information, contact www.pawpawfest.org or visit Pawpaw Fest's Facebook page. 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
4: From America's rich musical cornucopia, let's go to the source. It's time for Echoes of Jazz with Rusty Barker. Hopefully, if you've been listening for a while, you've realized that the all-too-common notion of there being one big band era that spanned the 1930s to the end of World War II, after which big bands became extinct, is not at all accurate. As we've heard here on the first two parts of big bands in the 50s and 60s, the only thing that died out were the often one-dimensional riff-based bands that primarily played for dancing. In the middle 40s, the bebop revolution led to much more intricate, complex, and harmonically rich compositional forms, as demonstrated by Dizzy Gillespie's big band and picked up by others. Let's continue where we left off last time with more from Art Pepper Plus 11, recorded in the spring of 59 and featuring 11 of the best West Coast musicians, all under the leadership of Art Pepper, with arrangements by Marty Paich. First up is Move, a Denzel Best composition featured on Miles' Birth of the Cool sessions, with solos by Art Pepper on tenor, Jack Sheldon trumpet, and Bob Enevoldsen on valve trombone. Then Dizzy's Groovin' High with a muted Jack Sheldon and Pepper on alto.

jazz composition courses began to be included in the music curriculum of America's universities. Many young composers who had always been influenced by the timeless brilliance of Duke Ellington and Billy Strayhorn developed an ear for classical musical forms. Taking lessons from some of the masters of 20th century European composition, such as Nadia Boulanger, Darius Milhaud, and Igor Stravinsky. These elements, along with the great bands of Woody Herman and Stan Kenton becoming a truly innovative force in progressive instrumental music, led to many wonderful large ensemble projects and a much more interesting, sonically rewarding big band sound in both improvisation and composition. Speaking of the influence of the European classical music tradition, we turn to someone who was born in the land of Franz Liszt and Béla Bartók. Tommy Vig was a percussionist and composer from Budapest, Hungary, born in 1938. After studying at the Bartók Conservatory, he was given a scholarship to study at Juilliard School of Music, after which he settled in Las Vegas, performing in the showrooms with many of the leading artists of the day. He also ran his own big band, made up of some of the finest local musicians. Let's hear four of Vig's compositions from an album called Encounter with Time, recorded in 1967. Finite Infinity features Mike Wofford on piano. Gravitational Blues features Gus Mancuso on trombone and the bass of Herb Mickman. Encounter has Charlie McLean on alto and Herb Phillips on trumpet, with Phillips and McLean again featured on Space Source. Tommy Vig is featured on vibraphone throughout. The band has 25 members, including a French horn section and tuba, and Louis Valazan plays the powerful lead trumpet.

he really loved to write. He rehearsed this Kicks band in reserved rehearsal hall space at the Musicians Union, gradually attracting attention and some of the best musicians LA had to offer. Let's hear from one of his best albums, recorded in 1964, Here and Now. The band includes the great lead trumpet of Johnny Audino, a wonderful sax section, and a rhythm section of Buddy Clark bass, Frankie Capp on drums, and Bob Florence on piano. We'll hear Bob's arrangement of Thelonious Monk's Straight No Chaser, featuring Bud Shank on alto and Herbie Harper on trombone. Then from West Side Story, Bob's great arrangement of G. Officer Krupke, featuring Bill Perkins on tenor and Bud Shank again. And finally, a Florence original explores the art of the fugue in Fugetta.

Gil Fuller's collaboration with Dizzy Gillespie and his bebop big band of the 1940s produced some legendary compositions, such as Manteca, One Bass Hit, and Things to Come. So when Dizzy hosted the 1965 Monterey Jazz Festival, he asked his old friend Gil Fuller to help him out with musical direction and coordination for the event. This reunion led them to organize a big band to record some new compositions as well as some old rearranged successes. It was recorded in 1965 as Gil Fuller and the Monterey Jazz Festival Orchestra, featuring Dizzy Gillespie. The band, once again, includes Johnny Audino on lead trumpet, with Harry Sweets Edison also in the section. Buddy Collette and Gabe Baltazar are on sax, along with a four-person French horn section. We'll hear two Gil Fuller arrangements from that album. The first one is from the band's pianist Phil Moore, and is called Man from Monterey. Besides Dizzy, it also features Gabe Baltazar on alto. And finally, as a rebuttal to their collaboration of 20 years ago, Things to Come, we'll hear Things Are Here, also featuring Dizzy and Gabe again.

And because we have time for one more from the same album and the same cast of characters, we'll hear Dizzy's Groovin' High.

Duke Pearson, born in 1932, was named after the Duke of Ellington by his uncle, who admired the senior Duke's music. Moving to New York in 1959, Duke Pearson became a major compositional contributor to the Blue Note record label, helping to shape the label's marvelous musical identity in the 1960s. He put his considerable compositional talents to good use in his first big band album for Blue Note, Introducing Duke Pearson's Big Band, recorded at the end of 1967. Using a wonderful array of New York's finest players, we'll hear a Chick Corea original, Straight Up and Down, with Marvin Stamm on trumpet and Pepper Adams on baritone. The band has an excellent rhythm section with Bob Cranshaw on bass, Mickey Roker driving the band on drums, and the wonderfully sensitive piano of Duke Pearson. Enjoy.